0: There may be an isolated evening shower, then clear skies, middle to upper 70s overnight tonight. Sunshine, isolated pop-up showers late in the day Friday, 90 to 94. A few clouds Friday night, mid-70s, mostly sunny and hot Saturday, low to mid-90s. Sunshine, 93 to 97 on Sunday. 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I'm Precision Weather Meteorologist Russ Murley for St. Augustine's local news.
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0: It may be an isolated evening shower, otherwise clear skies overnight tonight, middle to upper 70s with a light south to southwest breeze, sunshine, isolated late day showers on Friday, 90 to 94. A few clouds Friday night, mid 70s, sunny and hot Saturday, low to mid 90s, mostly sunny on Sunday, 93 to 97. 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I'm Precision Weather Meteorologist Russ Murley for St. Augustine's local news.
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0: There may be an isolated evening shower, then clear skies, middle to upper 70s overnight tonight. Sunshine, isolated pop-up showers late in the day Friday, 90 to 94. A few clouds Friday night, mid-70s, mostly sunny and hot Saturday, low to mid-90s. Sunshine, 93 to 97 on Sunday. 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I'm Precision Weather Meteorologist Russ Murley for St. Augustine's local news.
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0: maybe an isolated evening shower. Otherwise, clear skies overnight tonight, middle to upper 70s with a light south to southwest breeze. Sunshine, isolated late day showers on Friday, 90 to 94. A few clouds Friday night, mid 70s, sunny and hot Saturday, low to mid 90s. Mostly sunny on Sunday, 93 to 97. 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I'm Precision Weather Meteorologist Russ Murley for St. Augustine's local news.
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0: There may be an isolated evening shower, then clear skies, middle to upper 70s overnight tonight. Sunshine, isolated pop-up showers late in the day Friday, 90 to 94. A few clouds Friday night, mid-70s, mostly sunny and hot Saturday, low to mid-90s. Sunshine, 93 to 97 on Sunday. 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I'm Precision Weather Meteorologist Russ Murley for St. Augustine's local news.
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0: It may be an isolated evening shower, otherwise clear skies overnight tonight, middle to upper 70s with a light south to southwest breeze, sunshine, isolated late day showers on Friday, 90 to 94. A few clouds Friday night, mid 70s, sunny and hot Saturday, low to mid 90s, mostly sunny on Sunday, 93 to 97. 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I'm Precision Weather Meteorologist Russ Murley for St. Augustine's local news.
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4: This is for you, Daddy.

0: There may be an isolated evening shower, then clear skies, middle to upper 70s overnight tonight. Sunshine, isolated pop-up showers late in the day Friday, 90 to 94. A few clouds Friday night, mid-70s, mostly sunny and hot Saturday, low to mid-90s. Sunshine, 93 to 97 on Sunday. 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I'm Precision Weather Meteorologist Russ Murley for St. Augustine's local news.
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0: There may be an isolated evening shower, otherwise clear skies overnight tonight, middle to upper 70s with a light south to southwest breeze, sunshine, isolated late day showers on Friday, 90 to 94. A few clouds Friday night, mid 70s, sunny and hot Saturday, low to mid 90s, mostly sunny on Sunday, 93 to 97. 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I'm Precision Weather Meteorologist Russ Murley for St. Augustine's local news.
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on your cigarette break. It's like 10,000 spoons when all you need is a knife. It's meeting the man of my dreams and then meeting his beautiful wife. And isn't it ironic?

0: There may be an isolated evening shower, then clear skies, middle to upper 70s overnight tonight. Sunshine, isolated pop-up showers late in the day Friday, 90 to 94. A few clouds Friday night, mid-70s, mostly sunny and hot Saturday, low to mid-90s. Sunshine, 93 to 97 on Sunday. 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I'm Precision Weather Meteorologist Russ Murley for St. Augustine's local news.
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0: Maybe an isolated evening shower, otherwise clear skies overnight tonight, middle to upper 70s with a light south to southwest breeze. Sunshine, isolated late day showers on Friday, 90 to 94. A few clouds Friday night, mid 70s, sunny and hot Saturday, low to mid 90s, mostly sunny on Sunday, 93 to 97. 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I'm Precision Weather Meteorologist Russ Murley for St. Augustine's local news.
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0: There may be an isolated evening shower, then clear skies, middle to upper 70s overnight tonight. Sunshine, isolated pop-up showers late in the day Friday, 90 to 94. A few clouds Friday night, mid-70s, mostly sunny and hot Saturday, low to mid-90s. Sunshine, 93 to 97 on Sunday. 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I'm Precision Weather Meteorologist Russ Murley for St. Augustine's local news.
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0: There may be an isolated evening shower. Otherwise, clear skies overnight tonight. Middle to upper 70s with a light south to southwest breeze. Sunshine, isolated late day showers on Friday, 90 to 94. A few clouds Friday night, mid 70s. Sunny and hot Saturday, low to mid 90s. Mostly sunny on Sunday, 93 to 97. 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I'm Precision Weather Meteorologist Russ Murley for St. Augustine's local news.
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There may be an isolated evening shower, then clear skies, middle to upper 70s overnight tonight. Sunshine, isolated pop-up showers late in the day Friday, 90 to 94. A few clouds Friday night, mid-70s, mostly sunny and hot Saturday, low to mid-90s. Sunshine, 93 to 97 on Sunday. 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

0: 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I'm Precision Weather Meteorologist Russ Murley for St. Augustine's local news.
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0: It may be an isolated evening shower, otherwise clear skies overnight tonight, middle to upper 70s with a light south to southwest breeze, sunshine, isolated late day showers on Friday, 90 to 94. A few clouds Friday night, mid 70s, sunny and hot Saturday, low to mid 90s, mostly sunny on Sunday, 93 to 97. 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I'm Precision Weather Meteorologist Russ Murley for St. Augustine's Local News.
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0: There may be an isolated evening shower, then clear skies, middle to upper 70s overnight tonight. Sunshine, isolated pop-up showers late in the day Friday, 90 to 94. A few clouds Friday night, mid-70s, mostly sunny and hot Saturday, low to mid-90s. Sunshine, 93 to 97 on Sunday. 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I'm Precision Weather Meteorologist Russ Murley for St. Augustine's local news.
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0: Maybe an isolated evening shower. Otherwise, clear skies overnight tonight. Middle to upper 70s with a light south to southwest breeze. Sunshine, isolated late day showers on Friday, 90 to 94. A few clouds Friday night, mid 70s. Sunny and hot Saturday, low to mid 90s. Mostly sunny on Sunday, 93 to 97. 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I'm Precision Weather Meteorologist Russ Murley for St. Augustine's local news.
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0: There may be an isolated evening shower, then clear skies, middle to upper 70s overnight tonight. Sunshine, isolated pop-up showers late in the day Friday, 90 to 94. A few clouds Friday night, mid-70s, mostly sunny and hot Saturday, low to mid-90s. Sunshine, 93 to 97 on Sunday. 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I'm Precision Weather Meteorologist Russ Murley for St. Augustine's local news.
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1: It may be an isolated evening shower, otherwise clear skies overnight tonight, middle to upper 70s with a light south to southwest breeze, sunshine, isolated late day showers on Friday, 90 to 94. A few clouds Friday night, mid 70s, sunny and hot Saturday, low to mid 90s, mostly sunny on Sunday, 93 to 97. 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I'm Precision Weather Meteorologist Russ Murley for St. Augustine's local news.
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There may be an isolated evening shower, then clear skies, middle to upper 70s overnight tonight. Sunshine, isolated pop-up showers late in the day Friday, 90 to 94. A few clouds Friday night, mid-70s, mostly sunny and hot Saturday, low to mid-90s. Sunshine, 93 to 97 on Sunday. 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

0: Good morning. Sunshine, partly sunny at times. Look for a pop-up shower this afternoon, 90 to 94. Light north to northwest winds. Isolated showers, then clear, 73 to 77 tonight. Partly to mostly sunny, low to mid-90s tomorrow. Mostly clear Saturday night, 74 to 78. Sunshine Sunday, 93 to 97. I'm Precision Weather Meteorologist Russ Murley for St. Augustine's local news.
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2: Traffic Watch is a service of Politis and Matavina, a trusted firm with a proven track record. Politis and Matavina. Well, we're getting off to a better start than we did yesterday, that's for sure. No reports of any trouble along the interstate system, I-95, all the way up to the Beltway and all the way down through Palm Coast. You should move freely at this point, although traffic volume, admittedly, is still pretty light. I'm Jared Cirillo for St. Augustine Local News.
3: I'm not sure what to trust, and I just do not want to be involved with the voter guide.
4: As voter guides and candidate mailers fill your mailbox, what can you believe? Happy Friday, St. John's County. I'm Liz Ryan with your local news. I got something in the mail that says Official St. John's County Conservative Voter Guide. Endorsed on it is Heather Brawford, Sam Williams, and school board candidates Tammy McClafferty and Beverly Slough. It has a Tallahassee address and was sent out by the PAC Keep Florida Great. I asked Slough if she was contacted by Keep Florida Great before they sent a mailer out on her behalf.
3: I don't think so, unless I missed an email, which is possible, but I do not recall talking with him, no.
4: Voter guides have been in the news a lot lately and are very controversial right now. Slough is distancing herself from this.
3: I appreciate the support, but I really do not want to be associated with any voter guides this cycle.
4: The Republican Party of Florida has sent out thousands of dollars worth of mailers on behalf of Heather Brawford and Sam Williams. I asked Williams if he knew those mailers would be sent out on his behalf.
5: No, I did not. They keep sending them out, and I don't know why. I've asked my campaign guy to look in that and see if there's something we could do to get them just to stop it, because it looks inappropriate, and I don't know how to stop it.
4: I asked candidate Heather Brawford if she knew the RPOF would be sending these.
6: No, I haven't talked to anyone about it. I don't know who specifically helped with this. I would love to know.
4: So when you get campaign literature in the mail, it's worth noting where it came from and doing a little homework. And Supervisor of Elections Vicki Oakes has this reminder.
7: The last 2 days of early voting are Friday and Saturday. We have 7 locations open to serve you from 9 a.m. to 6 p.m. daily. Early voting does end on Saturday at 6 p.m.
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8: Fjork and Friends, a PGA Champions Tour event, has been hosted by the Jim and Tabitha Fjork Foundation in Jacksonville since 2021. Jim, a 29-time worldwide winner on tour, and his wife, Tabitha, call St. John's County home. This fall, the tournament has a new venue, the Hammock Dunes Ocean Course in Palm Coast. The event has raised $5.4 million for charities in Northeast Florida, and Tabitha says that won't change. Expansion of the St. Augustine Boys and Girls Club is underway.
9: With the new teen center, we're sort of putting an emphasis, as you'll notice, again, on the options for these kids. This is going to be offering some technology and tutoring in this space. It's a great gathering space for arts, performances. And again, we're going to put a focus on the STEM technology and the robotics labs, and really just provide some things that these kids aren't getting otherwise. And that'll happen right down the road here in St. Augustine.
8: The $1.2 million project will quadruple capacity. The Fjork and Friends Tournament will take place in October. For St. Augustine's Local News, I'm Mike Licio.
4: This local news is a service of your hometown Toyota dealer, Deaver Toyota in St. Augustine. Conveniently located right off I-95 at exit 311. A routine shoplifting bust at Home Depot took a more serious turn when deputies found a loaded gun on one suspect, who was also wanted on a shooting-related warrant. Kevin Conlon files this report.
10: According to a police report obtained by St. Augustine's Local News, detectives were conducting a retail theft operation August 4th at the Home Depot on Durban Pavilion Drive after Zane Angus Sublett allegedly walked out of the store with a cart full of merchandise without paying. Detectives say Sublett headed toward a gold SUV occupied by Darren Johnson and Dwayne Barkley. When the men saw sheriff's vehicles with emergency lights activated, investigators say Johnson and Barkley took off in the SUV while Sublett ran from detectives on foot but was eventually taken into custody. During a pat-down of Johnson, detectives reportedly found a black handgun with a loaded magazine. A records check then showed Johnson had two active warrants out of Jacksonville, including a warrant related to shooting into an occupied dwelling. Sublett was searched after his arrest, and detectives reported finding an unknown blue powdery substance wrapped in foil inside his pants pocket. Sublett was transported to the St. Johns County Jail and charged with grand theft and resisting an officer without violence. Johnson was arrested on the active warrants. I'm Kevin Conlon.
4: And now you're up to date with St. Augustine's local news. Have a super weekend. I'm Liz Ryan.
1: Good morning. Sunshine, partly sunny at times. Look for an isolated shower at 90 to 94 this afternoon. Light north to northwest winds. Isolated showers and clear mid-70s tonight. Partly to mostly sunny, 91 to 95 tomorrow. Mostly clear Saturday night, middle to upper 70s. It'll be sunny on Sunday, 93 to 97. 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I'm Precision Weather Meteorologist Russ Murley for St. Augustine's Local News.

Friday morning here on the Beach 105.5. Welcome to the weekend, almost. It's kind of interesting as we look at this disturbance that's going on in the Atlantic, and as you well know, if you've been following along, playing the home version of the game, if you will, over the last several days, the National Hurricane Center, there's actually two disturbances out there, and they've kind of been, I don't know what you'd call it, wrestling for attention, fighting for attention, what's going to control what happens next with these things. So the one that was kind of leading, the leading edge of it, it's the one that's weakened, and the one that's a little further back is the one that seems to be taking over, and they have both dropped in intensity and chances of formation into a storm a little bit. Now, that doesn't mean it's going to happen. It just means the dynamic has changed, and so we still have our eyes on that. Other than that, pretty much the same old thing here. Storms a possibility today. Heat and humidity a certainty. And there you go. August in Florida. Here we come, Saturday and Sunday. Hang on. It's Friday.

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JT with the Beach 105.5 Morning Show. Curious, anybody go to see Barry Manilow at ViStar last night? I think the 13th was the date for that. Just curious. If you happen to go for that, let us know on the Facebook page. Looking ahead to what's coming, let's go to the AMP. Jordan Davis is going to be there on August 16th, so that's right around the corner, coming up on the weekend. Squeeze and Adam Ant on the 18th, and Buddy Guy, the legend, on August 22nd. He's 90 now, so that's kind of a cool thing. Check those out at theamp.com.

0: Traffic Watch is a service of Politis and Matavina, a trusted firm with a proven track record. Politis and Matavina. Well, we're getting off to a better start than we did yesterday, that's for sure. No reports of any trouble along the interstate system, I-95, all the way up to the Beltway and all the way down through Palm Coast. You should move freely at this point, although traffic volume, admittedly, is still pretty light. I'm Jared Cirillo for St. Augustine Local News.
1: I'm not sure what to trust, and I just do not want to be involved with the voter guide.
2: As voter guides and candidate mailers fill your mailbox, what can you believe? Happy Friday, St. John's County. I'm Liz Ryan with your local news. I got something in the mail that says Official St. John's County Conservative Voter Guide. Endorsed on it is Heather Brawford, Sam Williams, and school board candidates Tammy McClafferty and Beverly Slough. It has a Tallahassee address and was sent out by the PAC, Keep Florida Great. I asked Slough if she was contacted by Keep Florida Great before they sent a mailer out on her behalf.
1: I don't think so, unless I missed an email, which is possible, but I do not recall talking with him, no.
2: Voter guides have been in the news a lot lately and are very controversial right now. Slough is distancing herself from this.
1: I appreciate the support, but I really do not want to be associated with any voter guides this cycle.
2: The Republican Party of Florida has sent out thousands of dollars worth of mailers on behalf of Heather Brawford and Sam Williams. I asked Williams if he knew those mailers would be sent out on his behalf.
3: No, I did not. They keep sending them out, and I don't know why. I've asked my campaign guy to look in that and see if there's something we could do to get them just to stop it, because it looks inappropriate, and I don't know how to stop it.
2: I asked candidate Heather Brawford if she knew the RPOF would be sending these.
4: No, I haven't talked to anyone about it. I don't know who specifically helped with this. I would love to know.
2: So when you get campaign literature in the mail, it's worth noting where it came from and doing a little homework. And Supervisor of Elections Vicki Oakes has this reminder.
5: 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Early voting does end on Saturday at 6 p.m.
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6: Fjork and Friends, a PGA Champions Tour event, has been hosted by the Jim and Tabitha Fjork Foundation in Jacksonville since 2021. Jim, a 29-time worldwide winner on tour, and his wife, Tabitha, call St. Johns County home. This fall, the tournament has a new venue, the Hammock Dunes Ocean Course in Palm Coast. The event has raised $5.4 million for charities in Northeast Florida, and Tabitha says that won't change. Expansion of the St. Augustine Boys and Girls Club is underway.
7: With the new teen center, we're sort of putting an emphasis, as you'll notice, again, on the options for these kids. This is going to be offering some technology and tutoring in this space. It's a great gathering space for arts, performances. And again, we're going to put a focus on the STEM technology and the robotics labs and really just provide some things that these kids aren't getting otherwise. And that'll happen right down the road here in St. Augustine.
6: The $1.2 million project will quadruple capacity. The Fjork and Friends Tournament will take place in October. For St. Augustine's Local News, I'm Mike Licio.
2: This local news is a service of your hometown Toyota dealer, Deaver Toyota in St. Augustine. Conveniently located right off I-95 at exit 311. A routine shoplifting bust at Home Depot took a more serious turn when deputies found a loaded gun on one suspect, who was also wanted on a shooting-related warrant. Kevin Conlon files this report.
8: According to a police report obtained by St. Augustine's Local News, detectives were conducting a retail theft operation August 4th at the Home Depot on Durban Pavilion Drive after Zane Angus Sublett allegedly walked out of the store with a cart full of merchandise without paying. Detectives say Sublett headed toward a gold SUV occupied by Darren Johnson and Dwayne Barkley. When the men saw sheriff's vehicles with emergency lights activated, investigators say Johnson and Barkley took off in the SUV while Sublett ran from detectives on foot but was eventually taken into custody. During a pat-down of Johnson, detectives reportedly found a black handgun with a loaded magazine. A records check then showed Johnson had 2 active warrants out of Jacksonville, including a warrant related to shooting into an occupied dwelling. Sublett was searched after his arrest, and detectives reported finding an unknown blue powdery substance wrapped in foil inside his pants pocket. Sublett was transported to the St. Johns County Jail and charged with grand theft and resisting an officer without violence. Johnson was arrested on the active warrants. I'm Kevin Conlon.
2: And now you're up to date with St. Augustine's local news. Have a super weekend. I'm Liz Ryan.
9: Good morning. Sunshine, partly sunny at times. Look for a pop-up shower this afternoon, 90 to 94. Light north to northwest winds. Isolated showers, then clear, 73 to 77 tonight. Partly to mostly sunny, low to mid-90s tomorrow. Mostly clear Saturday night, 74 to 78. Sunshine Sunday, 93 to 97. I'm Patricia Wanamino, this is Russ Vernon for St. Augustine's Local News.

0: JT with the Beach 105.5 Morning Show. Good family fun. You know, fishing with dad or fishing with family. Listen to this. An 8-year-old in Pennsylvania reeled in a piranha while fishing with his dad. Experts say it was most likely a pet that was tossed into the ecosystem. Well, of course it was. And then it grew up and got too big. Here is Seamus with his dad, Michael Coffey. Seamus, good name. Am I saying that right?
1: I was like, slow down, dude. You might lose it. This looks like something we haven't caught before. I was like, oh, it's like a bluegill. I don't know what this is. And he said, it's a piranha.
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2: 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Politis and Matavina. Well, we're getting off to a better start than we did yesterday, that's for sure. No reports of any trouble along the interstate system, I-95, all the way up to the Beltway and all the way down through Palm Coast. You should move freely at this point, although traffic volume, admittedly, is still pretty light. I'm Jared Cirillo for St. Augustine Local News.
3: I'm not sure what to trust, and I just do not want to be involved with the voter guide.
4: As voter guides and candidate mailers fill your mailbox, what can you believe? Happy Friday, St. John's County. I'm Liz Ryan with your local news. I got something in the mail that says Official St. John's County Conservative Voter Guide. Endorsed on it is Heather Brawford, Sam Williams, and school board candidates Tammy McClafferty and Beverly Slough. It has a Tallahassee address and was sent out by the PAC, Keep Florida Great. I asked Slough if she was contacted by Keep Florida Great before they sent a mailer out on her behalf.
3: I don't think so, unless I missed an email, which is possible, but I do not recall talking with him, no.
4: Voter guides have been in the news a lot lately and are very controversial right now. Slough is distancing herself from this.
3: I appreciate the support, but I really do not want to be associated with any voter guides this cycle.
4: The Republican Party of Florida has sent out thousands of dollars worth of mailers on behalf of Heather Brawford and Sam Williams. I asked Williams if he knew those mailers would be sent out on his behalf.
5: No, I did not. They keep sending them out, and I don't know why. I've asked my campaign guy to look in that and see if there's something we could do to get them just to stop it, because it looks inappropriate, and I don't know how to stop it.
4: I asked candidate Heather Brawford if she knew the RPOF would be sending these.
6: No, I haven't talked to anyone about it. I don't know who specifically helped with this. I would love to know.
4: So when you get campaign literature in the mail, it's worth noting where it came from and doing a little homework. And Supervisor of Elections Vicki Oakes has this reminder.
7: The last 2 days of early voting are Friday and Saturday. We have 7 locations open to serve you from 9 a.m. to 6 p.m. daily. Early voting does end on Saturday at 6 p.m.
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8: Fjork and Friends, a PGA Champions Tour event, has been hosted by the Jim and Tabitha Fjork Foundation in Jacksonville since 2021. Jim, a 29-time worldwide winner on tour, and his wife, Tabitha, call St. John's County home. This fall, the tournament has a new venue, the Hammock Dunes Ocean Course in Palm Coast. The event has raised $5.4 million for charities in Northeast Florida, and Tabitha says that won't change. Expansion of the St. Augustine Boys and Girls Club is underway.
9: With the new teen center, we're sort of putting an emphasis, as you'll notice, again, on the options for these kids. This is going to be offering some technology and tutoring in this space. It's a great gathering space for arts, performances. And again, we're going to put a focus on the STEM technology and the robotics labs and really just provide some things that these kids aren't getting otherwise. And that'll happen right down the road here in St. Augustine.
8: The $1.2 million project will quadruple capacity. The Fjork and Friends Tournament will take place in October. For St. Augustine's Local News, I'm Mike Licio.
4: This local news is a service of your hometown Toyota dealer, Beaver Toyota in St. Augustine. Conveniently located right off I-95 at exit 311. A routine shoplifting bust at Home Depot took a more serious turn when deputies found a loaded gun on one suspect, who was also wanted on a shooting-related warrant. Kevin Conlon files this report.
10: According to a police report obtained by St. Augustine's Local News, detectives were conducting a retail theft operation August 4th at the Home Depot on Durban Pavilion Drive after Zane Angus Sublett allegedly walked out of the store with a cart full of merchandise without paying. Detectives say Sublett headed toward a gold SUV occupied by Darren Johnson and Dwayne Barkley. When the men saw sheriff's vehicles with emergency lights activated, investigators say Johnson and Barkley took off in the SUV while Sublett ran from detectives on foot but was eventually taken into custody. During a pat-down of Johnson, detectives reportedly found a black handgun with a loaded magazine. A records check then showed Johnson had two active warrants out of Jacksonville, including a warrant related to shooting into an occupied dwelling. Sublette was searched after his arrest, and detectives reported finding an unknown blue powdery substance wrapped in foil inside his pants pocket. Sublette was transported to the St. Johns County Jail and charged with grand theft and resisting an officer without violence. Johnson was arrested on the active warrants. I'm Kevin Conlon.
4: And now you're up to date with St. Augustine's local news. Have a super weekend. I'm Liz Ryan.
1: Good morning. Sunshine, partly sunny at times. Look for an isolated shower at 90 to 94 this afternoon. Light north to northwest winds. Isolated showers and clear mid-70s tonight. Partly to mostly sunny, 91 to 95 tomorrow. Mostly clear Saturday night, middle to upper 70s. It'll be sunny on Sunday, 93 to 97. 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I'm Precision Weather Meteorologist Russ Murley for St. Augustine's Local News.

JT of the Beach 105.5, if I told you we had a big week in terms of entries for our free tickets to the Coke Zero 400 at Daytona last week, I'd be lying because it was a massive week. But hey, that doesn't mean you can't enter. By the way, we got to give a shout out to our friends at Everything Cool here in St. Augustine. They're two wonderful stores making this contest possible for you, and you've still got time to enter if you haven't done it yet. Just text us. Get us a text saying Coke Zero 400, Coke Zero 400. Here's the number, 904-297-5520. Yeah, tickets to the Daytona Coke Zero 400 at the end of the month. Thanks to Everything Cool in St. Augustine and the Beach 105.5. 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

0: about weddings. Nothing like love in these destination weddings. I've been bragging about my friend, and I'll just put his name out there. I think a lot of people that know him know. My buddy Bill Jones with the St. Augustine Beach Civic Association. His family had a big wedding over in Italy with one of their daughters that was beautiful and a wonderful thing. Just epic. So that was kind of a cool thing. I don't know, Bill. I'm not sure you're quite at this level, though. A bride in the UK rode her favorite cow into her wedding. She said she's wanted to do it since she was 10. She is Victoria Lee.
1: She's a brown Swiss. She's 5.5 years old and pretty much my best friend. So people ride their horses, so why can't you ride a cow? And we're having a half-ass free break to milk the cows. So me and Michael will be milking the cows as normal on our wedding day. Yeah, everyone else carries on partying and we'll be milking and we'll join them back at 7.
0: BYOB at this wedding. Bring your own bucket for milking.

0: 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Politis and Matavina, we've got some trouble now in St. Augustine with a vehicle crash that's causing some problems. So be careful on Ponce de Leon Boulevard near State Road 207. It does look like the left lane is blocked on 207 eastbound as you approach Ponce de Leon Boulevard. I'm Jared Cirillo for St. Augustine Local News.
1: I'm not sure what to trust, and I just do not want to be involved with the voter guide.
2: As voter guides and candidate mailers fill your mailbox, what can you believe? Happy Friday, St. John's County. I'm Liz Ryan with your local news. I got something in the mail that says Official St. John's County Conservative Voter Guide. Endorsed on it is Heather Brawford, Sam Williams, and school board candidates Tammy McClafferty and Beverly Slough. It has a Tallahassee address and was sent out by the PAC, Keep Florida Great. I asked Slough if she was contacted by Keep Florida Great before they sent a mailer out on her behalf.
1: I don't think so, unless I missed an email, which is possible, but I do not recall talking with him, no.
2: Voter guides have been in the news a lot lately and are very controversial right now. Slough is distancing herself from this.
1: I appreciate the support, but I really do not want to be associated with any voter guides this cycle.
2: The Republican Party of Florida has sent out thousands of dollars worth of mailers on behalf of Heather Brawford and Sam Williams. I asked Williams if he knew those mailers would be sent out on his behalf.
3: No, I did not. They keep sending them out, and I don't know why. I've asked my campaign guy to look in that and see if there's something we could do to get them just to stop it, because it looks inappropriate, and I don't know how to stop it.
2: I asked candidate Heather Brawford if she knew the RPOF would be sending these.
4: No, I haven't talked to anyone about it. I don't know who specifically helped with this. I would love to know.
2: So when you get campaign literature in the mail, it's worth noting where it came from and doing a little homework. And Supervisor of Elections Vicki Oakes has this reminder.
5: 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Early voting does end on Saturday at 6 p.m.
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6: Fjork and Friends, a PGA Champions Tour event, has been hosted by the Jim and Tabitha Fjork Foundation in Jacksonville since 2021. Jim, a 29-time worldwide winner on tour, and his wife, Tabitha, call St. John's County home. This fall, the tournament has a new venue, the Hammock Dunes Ocean Course in Palm Coast. The event has raised $5.4 million for charities in Northeast Florida, and Tabitha says that won't change. Expansion of the St. Augustine Boys and Girls Club is underway.
7: With the new teen center, we're sort of putting an emphasis, as you'll notice, again, on the options for these kids. This is going to be offering some technology and tutoring in this space. It's a great gathering space for arts, performances. And again, we're going to put a focus on the STEM technology and the robotics labs and really just provide some things that these kids aren't getting otherwise. And that'll happen right down the road here in St. Augustine.
6: The $1.2 million project will quadruple capacity. The Fjork and Friends Tournament will take place in October. For St. Augustine's Local News, I'm Mike Licio.
2: This local news is a service of your hometown Toyota dealer, Beaver Toyota in St. Augustine. Conveniently located right off I-95 at exit 311. A routine shoplifting bust at Home Depot took a more serious turn when deputies found a loaded gun on one suspect, who was also wanted on a shooting-related warrant. Kevin Conlon files this report.
8: According to a police report obtained by St. Augustine's Local News, detectives were conducting a retail theft operation August 4th at the Home Depot on Durban Pavilion Drive after Zane Angus Sublett allegedly walked out of the store with a cart full of merchandise without paying. Detectives say Sublett headed toward a gold SUV occupied by Darren Johnson and Dwayne Barkley. When the men saw sheriff's vehicles with emergency lights activated, investigators say Johnson and Barkley took off in the SUV while Sublett ran from detectives on foot but was eventually taken into custody. During a pat-down of Johnson, detectives reportedly found a black handgun with a loaded magazine. A records check then showed Johnson had 2 active warrants out of Jacksonville, including a warrant related to shooting into an occupied dwelling. Sublett was searched after his arrest, and detectives reported finding an unknown blue powdery substance wrapped in foil inside his pants pocket. Sublett was transported to the St. John's County Jail and charged with grand theft and resisting an officer without violence. Johnson was arrested on the active warrants. I'm Kevin Conlon.
2: And now you're up to date with St. Augustine's local news. Have a super weekend. I'm Liz Ryan.
9: Good morning. Sunshine, partly sunny at times. Look for a pop-up shower this afternoon, 90 to 94. Light north to northwest winds. Isolated showers, then clear, 73 to 77 tonight. Partly to mostly sunny, low to mid-90s tomorrow. Mostly clear Saturday night, 74 to 78. Sunshine Sunday, 93 to 97. I'm Precision Weather Meteorologist Russ Murley for St. Augustine's local news.

JT and the Beach 105.5, our friends at Anglers for a Cure still have that registration open for their fishing tournament. 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They've been doing this for many, many years. 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
17: 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Just another day in St. Johns County.
18: A routine shoplifting bust at Home Depot took a more serious turn when deputies found a loaded gun on one suspect.
17: Gosh, I hope that's not becoming the norm. Here we go. It's coming up next here on the Beach 105.5.

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2: 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Politis and Matavina. We've got some trouble now in St. Augustine with a vehicle crash that's causing some problems. So be careful on Ponce de Leon Boulevard near State Road 207. It does look like the left lane is blocked on 207 eastbound as you approach Ponce de Leon Boulevard. I'm Jared Cirillo for St. Augustine Local News.
3: I'm not sure what to trust, and I just do not want to be involved with the voter guide.
4: As voter guides and candidate mailers fill your mailbox, what can you believe? Happy Friday, St. John's County. I'm Liz Ryan with your local news. I got something in the mail that says Official St. John's County Conservative Voter Guide. Endorsed on it is Heather Brawford, Sam Williams, and school board candidates Tammy McClafferty and Beverly Slough. It has a Tallahassee address and was sent out by the PAC, Keep Florida Great. I asked Slough if she was contacted by Keep Florida Great before they sent a mailer out on her behalf.
3: I don't think so, unless I missed an email, which is possible, but I do not recall talking with him, no.
4: Voter guides have been in the news a lot lately and are very controversial right now. Slough is distancing herself from this.
3: I appreciate the support, but I really do not want to be associated with any voter guides this cycle.
4: The Republican Party of Florida has sent out thousands of dollars worth of mailers on behalf of Heather Brawford and Sam Williams. I asked Williams if he knew those mailers would be sent out on his behalf.
5: No, I did not. They keep sending them out, and I don't know why. I've asked my campaign guy to look in that and see if there's something we could do to get them just to stop it, because it looks inappropriate, and I don't know how to stop it.
4: I asked candidate Heather Brawford if she knew the RPOF would be sending these.
6: No, I haven't talked to anyone about it. I don't know who specifically helped with this. I would love to know.
4: So when you get campaign literature in the mail, it's worth noting where it came from and doing a little homework. And Supervisor of Elections Vicki Oakes has this reminder.
7: The last 2 days of early voting are Friday and Saturday. 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Early voting does end on Saturday at 6 p.m.
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8: Fjork and Friends, a PGA Champions Tour event, has been hosted by the Jim and Tabitha Fjork Foundation in Jacksonville since 2021. Jim, a 29-time worldwide winner on tour, and his wife, Tabitha, call St. John's County home. This fall, the tournament has a new venue, the Hammock Dunes Ocean Course in Palm Coast. The event has raised $5.4 million for charities in Northeast Florida, and Tabitha says that won't change. And expansion of the St. Augustine Boys and Girls Club is underway.
9: With the new teen center, we're sort of putting an emphasis, as you'll notice again, on the options for these kids. This is going to be offering some technology and tutoring in this space. It's a great gathering space for arts, performances. And again, we're going to put a focus on the STEM technology and the robotics labs, and really just provide some things that these kids aren't getting otherwise. And that'll happen right down the road here in St. Augustine.
8: The $1.2 million project will quadruple capacity. The Fjork and Friends Tournament will take place in October. For St. Augustine's Local News, I'm Mike Licio.
4: This local news is a service of your hometown Toyota dealer, Beaver Toyota in St. Augustine. Conveniently located right off I-95 at exit 311. A routine shoplifting bust at Home Depot took a more serious turn when deputies found a loaded gun on one suspect, who was also wanted on a shooting-related warrant. Kevin Conlon files this report.
10: According to a police report obtained by St. Augustine's Local News, detectives were conducting a retail theft operation August 4th at the Home Depot on Durban Pavilion Drive after Zane Angus Sublett allegedly walked out of the store with a cart full of merchandise without paying. Detectives say Sublett headed toward a gold SUV occupied by Darren Johnson and Dwayne Barkley. When the men saw sheriff's vehicles with emergency lights activated, investigators say Johnson and Barkley took off in the SUV while Sublett ran from detectives on foot but was eventually taken into custody. During a pat-down of Johnson, detectives reportedly found a black handgun with a loaded magazine. A records check then showed Johnson had two active warrants out of Jacksonville, including a warrant related to shooting into an occupied dwelling. Sublette was searched after his arrest, and detectives reported finding an unknown blue powdery substance wrapped in foil inside his pants pocket. Sublette was transported to the St. Johns County Jail and charged with grand theft and resisting an officer without violence. Johnson was arrested on the active warrants. I'm Kevin Conlon.
4: And now you're up to date with St. Augustine's local news. Have a super weekend. I'm Liz Ryan.
1: Good morning. Sunshine, partly sunny at times. Look for an isolated shower at 90 to 94 this afternoon. Light north to northwest winds. Isolated showers and clear mid-70s tonight. Partly to mostly sunny, 91 to 95 tomorrow. Mostly clear Saturday night, middle to upper 70s. It'll be sunny on Sunday, 93 to 97. 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I'm Precision Weather Meteorologist.

0: Into.
1: I saw a young woman recently. 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
0: Oh.
1: I guess it didn't work out. Instead of having it removed, she just tattooed a black line through his name. Kind of looks like a to-do list.

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The Beach 105.5 School officially back in session, but do not forget there's still some time. You probably have some last-minute things to pick up for the kids for the school. 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That the sales tax holiday is running now until August 20th, so there's little time left. 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Find out what's eligible, and then get out there and get those last-minute savings before they're kind of ingrained in the pattern, you know.

0: Traffic Watch is a service of Politis and Matavina, a trusted firm with a proven track record. Politis and Matavina. Good news on State Road 207 near Ponce de Leon Boulevard. Looks like that crash has been mostly taken care of. There may still be some emergency activity. Some patrol vehicle still on scene, so expect maybe a 2 to 3 minute delay. There's also the report of another accident. This is going to be farther north of town on US 1 near Las Colinas Boulevard. So be careful. The northbound lanes are seeing some delays there. I'm Jared Cirillo for St. Augustine Local News.
1: I'm not sure what to trust, and I just do not want to be involved with the voter guide.
2: As voter guides and candidate mailers fill your mailbox, what can you believe? Happy Friday, St. John's County. I'm Liz Ryan with your local news. I got something in the mail that says Official St. John's County Conservative Voter Guide. Endorsed on it is Heather Brawford, Sam Williams, and school board candidates Tammy McClafferty and Beverly Slough. It has a Tallahassee address and was sent out by the PAC, Keep Florida Great. I asked Slough if she was contacted by Keep Florida Great before they sent a mailer out on her behalf.
1: I don't think so, unless I missed an email, which is possible, but I do not recall talking with him, no.
2: Voter guides have been in the news a lot lately and are very controversial right now. Slough is distancing herself from this.
1: I appreciate the support, but I really do not want to be associated with any voter guides this cycle.
2: The Republican Party of Florida has sent out thousands of dollars worth of mailers on behalf of Heather Brawford and Sam Williams. I asked Williams if he knew those mailers would be sent out on his behalf.
3: No, I did not. They keep sending them out, and I don't know why. I've asked my campaign guy to look in that and see if there's something we could do to get them just to stop it, because it looks inappropriate, and I don't know how to stop it.
2: I asked candidate Heather Brawford if she knew the RPOF would be sending these.
4: No, I haven't talked to anyone about it. I don't know who specifically helped with this. I would love to know.
2: So when you get campaign literature in the mail, it's worth noting where it came from and doing a little homework. And Supervisor of Elections Vicki Oakes has this reminder.
5: 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We have 7 locations open to serve you from 9 a.m. to 6 p.m. daily. Early voting does end on Saturday at 6 p.m.
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6: Fjork and Friends, a PGA Champions Tour event, has been hosted by the Jim and Tabitha Fjork Foundation in Jacksonville since 2021. Jim, a 29-time worldwide winner on tour, and his wife, Tabitha, call St. John's County home. This fall, the tournament has a new venue, the Hammock Dunes Ocean Course in Palm Coast. The event has raised $5.4 million for charities in Northeast Florida, and Tabitha says that won't change. Expansion of the St. Augustine Boys and Girls Club is underway.
7: With the new teen center, we're sort of putting an emphasis, as you'll notice again, on the options for these kids. This is going to be offering some technology and tutoring in this space. It's a great gathering space for arts, performances. And again, we're going to put a focus on the STEM technology and the robotics labs and really just provide some things that these kids aren't getting otherwise. And that'll happen right down the road here in St. Augustine.
6: The $1.2 million project will quadruple capacity. The Fjork and Friends Tournament will take place in October. For St. Augustine's Local News, I'm Mike Licio.
2: This local news is a service of your hometown Toyota dealer, Beaver Toyota in St. Augustine. Conveniently located right off I-95 at exit 311. A routine shoplifting bust at Home Depot took a more serious turn when deputies found a loaded gun on one suspect, who was also wanted on a shooting-related warrant. Kevin Conlon files this report.
8: According to a police report obtained by St. Augustine's Local News, detectives were conducting a retail theft operation August 4th at the Home Depot on Durban Pavilion Drive after Zane Angus Sublett allegedly walked out of the store with a cart full of merchandise without paying. Detectives say Sublett headed toward a gold SUV occupied by Darren Johnson and Dwayne Barkley. When the men saw sheriff's vehicles with emergency lights activated, investigators say Johnson and Barkley took off in the SUV while Sublett ran from detectives on foot but was eventually taken into custody.
9: During a pat-down of Johnson, detectives reportedly found a black handgun with a loaded magazine. A records check then showed Johnson had two active warrants out of Jacksonville, including a warrant related to shooting into an occupied dwelling. Sublette was searched after his arrest, and detectives reported finding an unknown blue powdery substance wrapped in foil inside his pants pocket. Sublette was transported to the St. Johns County Jail and charged with grand theft and resisting an officer without violence. Johnson was arrested on the active warrants. I'm Kevin Conlon.
2: And now you're up to date with St. Augustine's local news. Have a super weekend. I'm Liz Ryan.
10: Good morning. Sunshine, partly sunny at times. Look for a pop-up shower this afternoon, 90 to 94. Light north to northwest winds. Isolated showers, then clear, 73 to 77 tonight. Partly to mostly sunny, low to mid-90s tomorrow. Mostly clear Saturday night, 74 to 78. Sunshine Sunday, 93 to 97. I'm Precision Weather Meteorologist Russ Murley for St. Augustine's local news.

0: Friday morning, it's JT of the Beach 105.5. I am a photographer. I am also deeply into Ancestry.com, and my brother has shipped to me a, if you go back far enough, these carousels with photo slides in them from back in the day. These are from my grandmother. So we're talking pictures probably from the 50s and 60s that are coming to me. Carrie and I bought one of these slide scanners. So we're going to digitize these things, and we're pretty stoked about that. That said, I saw this story about a California guy. He just got an unexpected surprise when a postcard that his parents mailed him from Copenhagen back in July of 2000 finally showed up in his mailbox 26 years late. Both of his parents have since passed away, so you know this has special meaning, which makes this postcard just really special.
1: I started looking at it. I go, oh my gosh, this is a treasure. Flying in, we saw lots of water and green land everywhere. Love, M&D for mom and dad. Probably what happened to this postcard is it somehow fell out of a bin or a basket or a shelf or something like that. And they must have just found it recently and said, hey, the guy still lives at the same address. Let's go ahead and send it to him. This was, to me, almost a postcard from heaven.

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0: This local news is a service of your hometown Toyota dealer, Beaver Toyota in St. Augustine. Conveniently located right off I-95 at exit 311.
1: I'm not sure what to trust, and I just do not want to be involved with the voter guide.
0: I got something in the mail that says Official St. Johns County Conservative Voter Guide. Endorsed on it is Heather Brawford, Sam Williams, and school board candidates Tammy McClafferty and Beverly Slough. It has a Tallahassee address and was sent out by the PAC, Keep Florida Great. I asked Slough if she was contacted by Keep Florida Great before they sent a mailer out on her behalf.
1: I don't think so, unless I missed an email, which is possible, but I do not recall talking with him, no.
0: Voter guides have been a hot topic since two county commissioners and a City of St. Augustine Beach commissioner have been charged with election fraud crimes in connection with a voter guide from 2024. Slough is distancing herself from this.
1: I appreciate the support, but I really do not want to be associated with any voter guides this cycle.
0: The Republican Party of Florida has sent out thousands of dollars worth of mailers on behalf of Heather Brawford and Sam Williams. I asked Williams if he knew those mailers would be sent out on his behalf.
2: No, I did not.
3: They keep sending them out, and I don't know why. I've asked my campaign guy to look in that and see if there's something we could do to get them just to stop it, because it looks inappropriate, and I don't know how to stop it.
0: I asked candidate Heather Brawford if she knew the RPOF would be sending these.
4: No, I haven't talked to anyone about it. I don't know who specifically helped with this. I would love to know, but unfortunately, that's not information that I have yet.
0: So when you get campaign literature in the mail, it's worth noting where it came from and doing a little homework. For St. Augustine's local news, I'm Liz Ryan.
5: Good morning. Sunshine, partly sunny at times. Look for an isolated shower at 90 to 94 this afternoon. Light north to northwest winds. Isolated showers and clear mid-70s tonight. Partly to mostly sunny, 91 to 95 tomorrow. Mostly clear Saturday night, middle to upper 70s. It'll be sunny on Sunday, 93 to 97. 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I'm Precision Weather Meteorologist Russ Murley for St. Augustine's local news.
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It is JT with the Beach 105.5. We have been talking for a couple of weeks or more that the weekend of the 15th, this upcoming weekend, is particularly busy and one of the many things going on. St. Augustine Royal Family is inviting you out for a royal afternoon tea. How cool is this? Something unique and historic, and it will take place at the historic Waterworks Building downtown St. Augustine. If you don't know, that's near the traffic circle we know and love, is the Peanut right by the public library. Yeah. Anyway, this is good for all ages. You can get dressed up. In fact, you are encouraged to do that. Traditional tea service complete with hand-selected treats, live music, the opportunity to spend time with and maybe do a little photo op under our watchful cameras with the Goodwill Ambassadors for the nation's oldest city. Now, this is a ticketed event. Proceeds going toward one of their best-known projects. That, of course, would be putting on the annual Easter Parade. Check the link on our Facebook page for that ticket information. Hopefully, we'll see you there on Saturday.

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0: Good morning. Sunshine, partly sunny at times. Look for a pop-up shower this afternoon, 90 to 94. Light north to northwest winds. Isolated showers, then clear, 73 to 77 tonight. Partly to mostly sunny, low to mid-90s tomorrow. Mostly clear Saturday night, 74 to 78. Sunshine Sunday, 93 to 97. I'm Precision Weather Meteorologist Russ Murley for St. Augustine's local news.
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10: The first time you heard about it was at the open house. 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You can do nothing about it.
9: These are the local voices.
11: It has gotten tacky. It's gotten carnival-like.
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12: No law enforcement agency, hospital, Medicare will call you or email you and request financial information. 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
9: St. Augustine's local morning news. We've got you covered.
13: Right now.
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14: This is The Beach.

The Beach 105.5, and got that skimboarding coming up on the weekend. It's the big pro-am tournament out of Volano Beach on Saturday and Sunday all day, both August 15th and 16th. We mentioned again, it's very family friendly. Take the kids and the fam out there. You can be there pretty much all weekend long. We go from sunrise to sunset on Volano for skimboarding this weekend.

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0: 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Conveniently located right off I-95 at exit 311.
1: I'm not sure what to trust, and I just do not want to be involved with the voter guide.
0: I got something in the mail that says Official St. Johns County Conservative Voter Guide. Endorsed on it is Heather Brawford, Sam Williams, and school board candidates Tammy McClafferty and Beverly Slough. It has a Tallahassee address and was sent out by the PAC, Keep Florida Great. I asked Slough if she was contacted by Keep Florida Great before they sent a mailer out on her behalf.
1: I don't think so, unless I missed an email, which is possible, but I do not recall talking with him, no.
0: Voter guides have been a hot topic since two county commissioners and a City of St. Augustine Beach commissioner have been charged with election fraud crimes in connection with a voter guide from 2024. Slough is distancing herself from this.
1: I appreciate the support, but I really do not want to be associated with any voter guides this cycle.
0: The Republican Party of Florida has sent out thousands of dollars worth of mailers on behalf of Heather Brawford and Sam Williams. I asked Williams if he knew those mailers would be sent out on his behalf.
2: No, I did not. They keep sending them out, and I don't know why. I've asked my campaign guy to look in that and see if there's something we could do to get them just to stop it, because it looks inappropriate, and I don't know how to stop it.
0: I asked candidate Heather Brawford if she knew the RPOF would be sending these.
3: No, I haven't talked to anyone about it. I don't know who specifically helped with this. I would love to know, but unfortunately, that's not information that I have yet.
0: So when you get campaign literature in the mail, it's worth noting where it came from and doing a little homework. For St. Augustine's Local News, I'm Liz Ryan.
4: Good morning. Sunshine, partly sunny at times. Look for an isolated shower at 90 to 94 this afternoon. Light north to northwest winds. Isolated showers and clear mid-70s tonight. Partly to mostly sunny, 91 to 95 tomorrow. Mostly clear Saturday night, middle to upper 70s. It'll be sunny on Sunday, 93 to 97. 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I'm Precision Weather Meteorologist Russ Murley for St. Augustine's Local News.

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JT of the Beach 105.5, busy weekend coming up. The Seminole Wars Foundation, West Point Society of North Florida, and the Florida National Guard Historian have that big event coming up this weekend. It is the commemoration of the end of the Second Seminole War. This is happening on Saturday, the 15th at 10 in the morning. There is a public parade from the St. Francis Barracks there at 82 Marine Street. They will go down to the National Cemetery just a little bit away. And then they have their whole ceremony with reenactors, caisson, musician, musket volley, cannon. That's pretty exciting stuff. And like I said, it's coming up on Saturday, 10 o'clock.

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0: Good morning. Sunshine, partly sunny at times. Look for a pop-up shower this afternoon, 90 to 94. Light north to northwest winds. Isolated showers, then clear, 73 to 77 tonight. Partly to mostly sunny, low to mid-90s tomorrow. Mostly clear Saturday night, 74 to 78. Sunshine Sunday, 93 to 97. I'm Precision Weather Meteorologist Russ Murley for St. Augustine's local news.
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The Beach 105.5 JT of the Morning Show. Man, time does really fly. School is now officially underway. We're almost halfway through the month of August, and that means September just around the corner. And that means you better have this on your calendar if you don't already. The Sing Out Loud Festival is all over September. Starts the weekend of the 4th, including not only the Sing Out Loud Festival and all the many, many multitude of local showcases this year, but also the St. Augustine Songwriters Festival. Put a .com on that. You got one of the websites. And the other you want to check into? SingOutLoudFestival.com.

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1: Fjork and Friends, a PGA Champions Tour event, has been hosted by the Jim and Tabitha Fjork Foundation in Jacksonville since 2021. Jim, a 29-time worldwide winner on tour, and his wife, Tabitha, call St. Johns County home. This fall, the tournament has a new venue, the Hammock Dunes Ocean Course in Palm Coast. The event has raised $5.4 million for charities in Northeast Florida, and Tabitha says that won't change. An expansion of the St. Augustine Boys and Girls Club is underway.
2: With the new teen center, we're sort of putting an emphasis, as you'll notice, again, on the options for these kids. This is going to be offering some technology and tutoring in this space. It's a great gathering space for arts, performances, and again, we're going to put a focus on the STEM technology and the robotics labs, and really just provide some things that these kids aren't getting otherwise, and that'll happen right down the road here in St. Augustine.
1: The $1.2 million project will quadruple capacity. The Fjork and Friends tournament will take place in October. For St. Augustine's Local News, I'm Mike Licio.
3: Good morning. Sunshine, partly sunny at times. Look for an isolated shower at 90 to 94 this afternoon. Light north to northwest winds. Isolated showers and clear mid-70s tonight. Partly to mostly sunny, 91 to 95 tomorrow. Mostly clear Saturday night, middle to upper 70s. It'll be sunny on Sunday, 93 to 97. 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I'm Precision Weather Meteorologist Russ Murley for St. Augustine's Local News.
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It's August 22nd. But they have volunteers out there that kind of help you get on the beach and have some surfing lessons and

0: Good morning. Sunshine, partly sunny at times. Look for a pop-up shower this afternoon, 90 to 94. Light north to northwest winds. Isolated showers, then clear, 73 to 77 tonight. Partly to mostly sunny, low to mid-90s tomorrow. Mostly clear Saturday night, 74 to 78. Sunshine Sunday, 93 to 97. I'm Precision Weather Meteorologist Russ Merley for St. Augustine's local news.
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3: You know, you make me feel so good inside. I've always wanted a girl just like you. You're such a P.Y.T.

Hey, can I be the first to say happy Friday afternoon? Doesn't that sound good? Huh? Sound good? There you go. Into the weekend we go, right here with the Beach 105.5 and more tasty tunes for your lunch hour.

0: Check in with the University of Michigan. They announced it is eliminating traditional letter grades for first semester freshmen beginning next year as part of a pilot program aimed at improving student mental health. Instead of receiving letter grades, new students will get a simple pass or no credit. Here we go. During their first term, university officials say the change is designed to reduce academic pressure, help students get acclimated to college life, and encourage learning driven by curiosity rather than grades. Like, this is going to train these kids what real life is all about after they graduate, right? And good luck with that. Holding their hands too much. It's super. They're sensitive. Oh, my God. Don't. Poor precious. All right, I'll stop.
1: Sunshine, partly sunny at times. Look for an isolated shower at 90 to 94 this afternoon. Light north to northwest winds. Isolated showers and clear mid-70s tonight. Partly to mostly sunny, 91 to 95 tomorrow. Mostly clear Saturday night, middle to upper 70s. It'll be sunny on Sunday, 93 to 97. 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I'm Precision Weather Meteorologist Russ Murley for St. Augustine's Local News.
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Cause I gotta have faith.

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0: Here we go. Rising prices putting pressure on household budgets. Well, we heard about this, right, last year or so. Americans are taking a closer look at reoccurring expenses that they can cut, starting with underused subscriptions. I knew that was going to come up. Oh, I'm paying for that streaming service and I don't use it? Research shows that more than half have canceled at least one subscription in the past 6 months, like also fitness memberships, streaming services, like I mentioned, premium credit cards among those that get dropped. To trim expenses, experts recommend cutting unused subscriptions, checking for duplicate charges, and making use of existing perks. And it looks like people are really looking at their subscriptions ever since, you know, Netflix shut down all the people who are on their parent subscriptions. You know, one thing I do, if you've got some subscriptions or things that are coming out automatically on a credit card, you know what I found out? That I just cancel my credit, you know, say, hey, I need a new card. Give me a new number. And then, you know, obviously they can't get in with a new number. And you go, oh, look who's trying to get money out of me. Now they can't anymore, right?
1: Sunshine, partly sunny at times. Look for a pop-up shower this afternoon, 90 to 94. Light north of northwest winds. Isolated showers, then clear, 73 to 77 tonight. Partly to mostly sunny, low to mid-90s tomorrow. Mostly clear Saturday night, 74 to 78. Sunshine Sunday, 93 to 97. I'm Precision Weather Meteorologist Russ Merley for St. Augustine's local news.
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4: 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This is Vicki Oakes, your supervisor of elections. Early voting will be conducted from August 8th through the 15th, 9 a.m. to 6 p.m. daily at 7 locations around the county. 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

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Into the weekend we go, right here with the Beach 105.5 and more tasty tunes for your lunch hour.

0: right, let's see what we got here. Forbes has just released its annual ranking of the best employers for you ladies. Here are the top five. Pacific Gas and Electric, known as PG&E, Johnson & Johnson, right? 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They don't say why they're good for women. But more stalls in the ladies' room, I bet, huh? Better pay, I hope. You know, they don't hire too many guys. Guys are a pain in the... Oh, never mind.
1: Sunshine, partly sunny at times. Look for an isolated shower at 90 to 94 this afternoon. Light north to northwest winds. Isolated showers and clear mid-70s tonight. Partly to mostly sunny, 91 to 95 tomorrow. Mostly clear Saturday night, middle to upper 70s. It'll be sunny on Sunday, 93 to 97. 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I'm Precision Weather Meteorologist Russ Murley for St. Augustine's local news.
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0: Flying with a catfish. Well, here we go. A new survey of teens found that heading back to school is basically a chance to rebrand themselves. All right. Students are using everything from their clothing and shoes to their notebooks, pens, backpacks to create a specific vibe, man. Look at me. Look at me chill, man. Whether that's the clean girl, the athletic, the basic, the preppy, the alt. Hey, man, the whimsical. Today's back to school shopping trip isn't just about getting ready for class. Isn't this crazy? It's about deciding who you want to be when you walk through those doors, right? You know, I tried that one year way back in the day. I reinvented myself when I was in high school. I got nothing but laughs. Maybe I went too far. Yeah, you know, I wore my favorite little Spidey, my little favorite little Spider-Man outfit. Huh? Right?
1: Sunshine, partly sunny at times. Look for a pop-up shower this afternoon, 90 to 94. Light north to northwest winds. Isolated showers, then clear, 73 to 77 tonight. Partly to mostly sunny, low to mid-90s tomorrow. Mostly clear Saturday night, 74 to 78. Sunshine Sunday, 93 to 97. I'm Precision Weather Meteorologist Russ Murley for St. Augustine's local news.
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0: Well, here we go on a Friday afternoon, keeping our eye also out on the tropics. A couple of things out there could develop into some kind of a named storm, but it's way out there. Can you say 3,000-4,000 miles away from the coast of Florida? But still, we got to, you know, we got to do our eyeballing of it. But boy, it's been quiet. If one of them gets to 39 miles an hour, it becomes the third named storm of the season. Well, Ancient City Hits, we roll on with a bunch more to get you through the workday. Coming up next.
1: Sunshine, partly sunny at times. Look for an isolated shower at 90 to 94 this afternoon. Light north to northwest winds. Isolated showers and clear mid-70s tonight. Partly to mostly sunny, 91 to 95 tomorrow. Mostly clear Saturday night, middle to upper 70s. It'll be sunny on Sunday, 93 to 97. 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I'm Precision Weather Meteorologist Russ Murley for St. Augustine's Local News.
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1: Sunshine, partly sunny at times. Look for a pop-up shower this afternoon, 90 to 94. Light north to northwest winds. Isolated showers, then clear, 73 to 77 tonight. Partly to mostly sunny, low to mid-90s tomorrow. Mostly clear Saturday night, 74 to 78. Sunshine Sunday, 93 to 97. I'm Precision Weather Meteorologist Russ Merley for St. Augustine's Local News.
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0: sunshine, partly sunny at times. Look for an isolated shower at 90 to 94 this afternoon, light north to northwest winds. Isolated showers and clear mid-70s tonight, partly to mostly sunny, 91 to 95 tomorrow. Mostly clear Saturday night, middle to upper 70s. It'll be sunny on Sunday, 93 to 97. 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I'm Precision Weather Meteorologist Russ Murley for St. Augustine's Local News.
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2: We have an accident being reported to us. This is over on A1A at Solana Road. The road is blocked there. Traffic beginning to build along the Bridge of Lions, San Marco and Ponce de Leon. Also seeing some heavy traffic, 95 southbound through International Gulf Parkway.
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0: Sunshine, partly sunny at times. Look for a pop-up shower this afternoon, 90 to 94. Light north to northwest winds. Isolated showers, then clear, 73 to 77 tonight. Partly to mostly sunny, low to mid-90s tomorrow. Mostly clear Saturday night, 74 to 78. Sunshine Sunday, 93 to 97. I'm Precision Weather Meteorologist Russ Murley for St. Augustine's local news.
1: 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Slowdowns continue to build on the Bridge of Lions. You're also going to find it heavy on Ponce de Leon headed for the river. No major problems along 95. Just watch for it to be slow in spots. I'm Lisa Ruttman for St. Augustine Local News.
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Catfish in your Friday afternoon, man. Keep it cool with us all weekend long for the Ancient City Hits. 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

0: Check it out. Registered nurses are the top in-demand occupation most resistant to being replaced by AI. How about that? According to a new Job Zone Risk report, it finds that healthcare, education, and skilled trade jobs tend to rank higher than management, logistics, and sales positions. Home health aides come in second, followed by elementary school teachers, which is good for my brother. His wife is a teacher. Not even AI wants to deal with those crazy kindergartners, right? Forget it.
1: Sunshine, partly sunny at times. Look for an isolated shower at 90 to 94 this afternoon. Light north to northwest winds. Isolated showers and clear mid-70s tonight. Partly to mostly sunny, 91 to 95 tomorrow. Mostly clear Saturday night, middle to upper 70s. It'll be sunny on Sunday, 93 to 97. 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I'm Precision Weather Meteorologist Russ Murley for St. Augustine's local news.
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3: Earlier crash southbound 95 near State Road 16 has been cleared. Traffic is still a little bit slow throughout that area. Heavy traffic this afternoon on Ponce de Leon, slowing down on the Bridge of Life.
2: I'm Lisa Ruthman for St. Augustine Local News.
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1: Sunshine, partly sunny at times. Look for a pop-up shower this afternoon, 90 to 94. Light north of northwest winds. Isolated showers, then clear, 73 to 77 tonight. Partly to mostly sunny, low to mid-90s tomorrow. Mostly clear Saturday night, 74 to 78. Sunshine Sunday, 93 to 97. I'm Precision Weather Meteorologist Russ Murley for St. Augustine's local news.
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3: Heavy traffic this afternoon on 95 southbound on the approach to State Road 16. An earlier accident has been cleared. Traffic is slow along State Road 16 as well. Heavy traffic along US 1 this afternoon and slow on the Bridge of Lions.
2: I'm Lisa Ruttman for St. Augustine Local News.
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1: Sunshine, partly sunny at times. Look for an isolated shower at 90 to 94 this afternoon. Light north to northwest winds. Isolated showers and clear mid-70s tonight. Partly to mostly sunny, 91 to 95 tomorrow. Mostly clear Saturday night, middle to upper 70s. It'll be sunny on Sunday, 93 to 97. 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I'm Precision Weather Meteorologist Russ Murley for St. Augustine's local news.
2: 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With a state-of-the-art sports bar, it's Best Bet. Earlier accidents along 95 causing problems this afternoon. 95 southbound quite slow between International Golf Parkway and State Road 16. Traffic is loosening up on the Bridge of Lions, still pretty heavy on Ponce de Leon. I'm Lisa Ruthman for St. Augustine Local News.
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1: Sunshine, partly sunny at times. Look for a pop-up shower this afternoon, 90 to 94. Light north of northwest winds. Isolated showers, then clear, 73 to 77 tonight. Partly to mostly sunny, low to mid-90s tomorrow. Mostly clear Saturday night, 74 to 78. Sunshine Sunday, 93 to 97. I'm Precision Weather Meteorologist Russ Murley for St. Augustine's local news.
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3: Traffic is loosening up a little bit out there. Still a little bit slow, 95 southbound through International Gulf Parkway and again State Road 16. Ponce de Leon is heavy headed for the river. State Road 312 and State Road 207 still pretty slow in spots.
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0: Isolated showers, then mainly clear skies throughout St. Johns County tonight. Nighttime lows mostly in the middle 70s. A light south to southwest breeze. Heat advisory in effect for Saturday. It'll be a hot one, partly to mostly sunny skies. Temperatures into the middle 90s Saturday afternoon. Mostly clear, 74 to 78. Saturday night, sunny and hot, mid-90s on Sunday. Stays hot into Monday. 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I'm Precision Weather Meteorologist Russ Marley for St. Augustine's local news.
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0: Isolated showers, then mainly clear throughout the overnight, 73 to 77 degrees throughout St. Johns County, a light south to southwest breeze. Heat advisory for Saturday, heat index temperatures close to 110 in the sunshine, mid-90s. Mostly clear Saturday night, 74 to 78, sunny and hot, mid-90s on Sunday, stays hot into Monday and Tuesday. I'm Precision Weather Meteorologist Russ Merle for St. Augustine's Local News.
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0: Isolated showers, then mainly clear skies throughout St. Johns County tonight. Nighttime lows mostly in the middle 70s. A light south to southwest breeze. Heat advisory in effect for Saturday. It'll be a hot one, partly to mostly sunny skies. Temperatures into the middle 90s Saturday afternoon. Mostly clear, 74 to 78. Saturday night, sunny and hot, mid-90s on Sunday. Stays hot into Monday. 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I'm Precision Weather Meteorologist Russ Marley for St. Augustine's local news.
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0: Isolated showers, then mainly clear throughout the overnight, 73 to 77 degrees throughout St. Johns County, a light south to southwest breeze. Heat advisory for Saturday, heat index temperatures close to 110 in the sunshine, mid-90s. Mostly clear Saturday night, 74 to 78, sunny and hot, mid-90s on Sunday, stays hot into Monday and Tuesday. I'm Precision Weather Meteorologist Russ Merle for St. Augustine's Local News.
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